0: 43 million views. It started as a rock song by a band called The Cockroaches, but was transformed into a kids' tune when band member and founding Blue Wiggle Anthony Field got into early childhood education.
1: Once I started, it became this incredibly positive world of preschoolers and going where they want to go.
0: Coming up, Anthony and new member Yellow Wiggle Sahai Hawkins join me to tell the story of the Wiggles and how they changed over 35 years. Sahai, the first Wiggle with African heritage, reflects on being part of something she grew up watching.
2: It's now really cool that I get to be in the space. I'm part of the group. I'm not a token character.

0: and for each child to relate to.
1: The Wiggles, all of them, also perform live today. I'm Raina Duras. It's Conversations from the World Cafe. Now, this is a song for grown-ups, but there is a solo from an instrument in here that lots of little kids play around on. A xylophone solo is coming your way, so listen for that. Looking for clues, Robert Palmer.

scientists have found that the sun is a huge atom-crushing machine. The heat and life from the sun are caused by the nuclear reaction between hydrogen, carbon, nitrogen, and helium.

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1: The Wiggles performing Bouncing Balls live. Hope you're having fun. We're going to keep going after the break. I talked to Anthony and Sahai about how they navigated changing the lineup of the group and how they explained those changes to children and their parents. That's next on World Cafe.

0: much, y'all. Have a good one.
1: Freako performing Choo Choo. That's a song from their latest album, Something Worth Waiting For. Thank you so much to Freako for that exclusive mini concert. I'm Raina Duras, back in a moment with more World Cafe.

You are listening to World Cafe. I'm Raina. Lake Street Dive just kicked off their tour last week in Sweden. Tonight, they are in Cologne, Germany. This set of shows is taking them far afield, far from home. And you might wonder how it would feel to perform this new song when you're off on a long tour far from your home and family, because that's what it's all about. Lake Street Dive, you're never around. New on World Cafe.

0: So, full disclosure, I was going to play Elogia, another cut from this.
1: I feared that would have happened.
0: From this record. But Throw a Rock at this album, because I think any track is great. This whole record is so,
1: incredible.
0: Just thunderous. Mm-hmm. You talk about a monstrous sound. This is a beast of an album.
1: Yeah, I had a lot of trouble trying to pick one song from this album, because I loved every single one, and it is no surprise. I mean, I think the first time I was on the show with you, I played a Model Actress song, and
0: they
1: cite Gillaband as being their main influence.
0: Yeah.
1: And you can tell with that just huge, overpowering drone that is created from guitar sounds, which is really incredible. And I was reading a profile of Gillaband that came out last week, where the writer Laura Snapes interviewed a bunch of other artists like the rapper Lucid and the group Lambrini Girls. And they said that Gillaband, like, reinvented

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1: From NPR Music, this is Alt Latino. I'm Felix Contreras. Okay, we're in the middle of Latin Music Month, which means we're featuring 10 artists from different countries, different cultures, different styles from throughout Latin America at the Tiny Desk. We call it El Tiny. And after the shows, what we've been doing is pulling a few of the artists aside to talk to them about their music, a little bit of history, and maybe even a little bit of life. This week, we're talking jazz. Surprise, surprise. With tenor saxophonist Melissa Aldana and pianist Gonzalo Rubalcaba.

No yearbook proclaimed us most likely in three categories. We were not the prince or the princess.

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It's an earworm, isn't it? Don't you wish you knew what it was? We've got the whole list of the music we play on the show at our website, marketplace.org/music.